It's hard to say that I'd rather stay awake when I'm asleep, because my dreams are bursting at the seams.

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1: Pump up the jam, pump it up, while your feet are stumping. And the jam is pumping, look ahead, the crowd is jumping. 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

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I don't want to see you anymore. But he was cool. He just stood there looking so hurt. And he said, if that's the way you want it. 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

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And my thoughts, my dreams, every place I went, I saw his face. And my friends, they knew. I know they knew. And then one evening I was standing at the bus stop and I heard a voice

the shock of seeing him made me order a martini, because that's something that I've never done before. But I felt I needed something stronger than coffee to lean on. Oh, the music was soft, and the lights were low, and that drink had started going to my head. He hadn't said anything about us, so I knew it was my move, and it had to be now. I could feel my nerve building. I couldn't let him go, not this time. Not this time. So I took his hand, looked him straight into the eye.

And when he entered the charts in late 86, early 1987, he was definitely a breath of fresh air on the charts. Terence Trent D'Arby, If You Let Me Stay. Well, it's definitely a chilly night, isn't it? And winter, well, that is definitely coming in really, really quick. Now, I've got to be honest with you. I just can't believe how cold it suddenly turned. I mean, 3 weeks ago, it was really hot, wasn't it? As always, thank you to Dave Brutling. He's back with you next Saturday. Live from the UK, it's Alton Andrews on the English service. Here we go with Danny Minogue.

Minogue and Love and Kisses. As for the weather, like I said, it is chilly, but at least it's dry. It feels like 8 degrees outside. Overnight, again, dry and feeling chilly. I'm down to around 5 degrees. Tomorrow, Sunday, hey, it's going to be a beautiful day for you with a high of 14, so I guess that's not too bad. If you thought it got dark early tonight, hey, in 2 weeks' time, it's going to get dark even quicker when the clocks go back an hour.

0: It's hard to believe that Rick Astley first hit the charts almost 40 years ago. It actually will be his 40th anniversary next year, 2027. But he hit the charts 1987.
1: Remember that song?
0: Yeah, I know. I don't need to tell you, but what a good song that was. I never knew love like this before. 10 minutes past 8. We've got the big power play for you in just under 20 minutes. Duran Duran!

8:22, it's free on Nobram FM, the English service with Alton Andrews and All Right Now. The 70s gave us some amazing rock bands that really did have some amazing hits. Free was just one of them. But on the other side of the coin, there were some rock bands that only gave us one big hit. But it was one of those hits that was always a diamond. Like this one from the Climax Blues Band. And couldn't get it right.

It's pretty amazing. If you go to any of the big shops, maybe Aldi, Lidl, maybe Cactus, or wherever you go in Europe, even over here, the shops now, like I said the other week, they're getting a bit confused now. You go down one aisle, it's just full of Halloween. You go to the next aisle, it's full of Christmas. Then you go to another island, and it's all jumbled up. But here's something that's really starting to sell over in this country. I saw one earlier today. A radio-controlled witch on a broom. And I thought, that's actually kind of cool. A witch on a broom that is radio-controlled. I thought, how cool is that? I had no idea how much it costs. First of all, when I saw it flying around in the sky, I thought to myself, my God, that's my mother-in-law.

0: about the hands of time. We've got the big power play for you, and we'll do that on the other side of Barry White.
1: I've heard people say that too much of anything is not good for you, baby. But I don't know about that. There's many times that we've loved and we've shared love and made love. It doesn't seem to me like it's enough.

0: 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Barry White and Can't Get Enough of Your Love, Babe.
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0: Here we go, first play tonight. This is Bridge. Don't fade away.

Be with you at 10 o'clock, as always, with the Top Show. Your breakfast show tomorrow morning kicks in gear at 8 with the boss. And I guarantee that Thomas will be entertaining you as well. He always comes up with some amazing stuff. Well, Rod Stewart has been in the news just recently. It looks like he's going to be doing a farewell tour. And it's always difficult as to know which song you're going to play by Rod Stewart. And I thought myself, a Saturday night, I've not heard this one in ages. And you wear it well. But it will be interesting at his concert what will be the last song that he sings at the end of the evening. Anyone taking bets on

Rod Stewart and You Wear It Well. Okay, cast your minds back. You might remember this song. And then again, you might not. Behind the Mask. Yeah, Phil again did it. So too did Eric Clapton. I've got the story about that song. You'll hear that. The other side of Laura Branigan. Oh, no.

Great music from a great station. It's Novum FM live from Great Britain. Laura Branigan and Self Control. All right, the story for you about Behind the Mask, okay? We know that Eric Clapton did it. He had a big hit with it. Phil Villigans did it as well. But it was originally done late 1979 in Japan by the Japanese band Yellow Magic Orchestra. And they did it for an advert for Seiko watches. Yeah, it goes back that long. But it gets even weirder, because when Michael Jackson was doing the album Thriller, he did a demo version of it, and apparently it sounded really good. And they were going to put it on the album Thriller. But that all fell through for a couple of reasons. And one of the big issues was they couldn't come to an agreement, I think, with the Yellow Magic Orchestra and all the other record companies involved. So that was actually shelved. And then, lo and behold, another band did it, which I only found out just recently. And I thought, you know what? I'm going to share that with you this evening. Human League, always known for their electro music, their big number one, and their only number one was Don't You Want Me, Baby. But they went into the studio and they said to themselves, Behind the Mask, let's have a go at it. And this is what they came up with.

It's an interesting version of the original that was done by the Yellow Magic Orchestra, like I said, for Seiko watches as an advert, and then so many other people covered it. But I never knew that the Human League did it until just a couple of days ago. Actually, that's quite a good version, isn't it? We're playing Spania, Novum FM.

was a one-hit wonder, but it did really well on the charts. 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

days, if you have one of those parties, a Halloween one, chances are it might be played. 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This is the Rhythm of Nighttime Radio, live from Great Britain. We've got our big power play for you in just under 25 minutes. Motown and the Four Tops.

It seemed in America that every big city, maybe state, had its own sound. Chicago, for instance. Detroit, Tamla Motown, and then you went further south over to the West Coast, and suddenly it was surfing music, and you had the Beach Boys. They came up with some great stuff in the 60s, but in the 70s they took a new direction. They kind of went slightly disco and came up with this one. Here comes the night on Novum FM.

brothers known as the Beach Boys. And here comes the night. It's Novum FM. It's dry and chilly. Actually, it feels like 7 out there. Overnight, again, dry. Feeling colder down to 5. Sunday, a sunny day and a high of 14. Earlier today, I was out and about, and I found an old record shop. Okay, well, I call it an old record shop. Really, it was an emporium. It sold all kinds of stuff. But they had a department there that sold records, and I came across this. It's actually on Mercury Records, I think the Gemma division. Interestingly, though, it's made in West Germany, this single. But it's a British band that I never heard of, Boss Brothers. The song is Where Are You Going? I heard it, and I thought, you know what? I'm going to play it tonight.

So curious, when I saw it and I saw the label, it said made in Germany, it's Mercury Records. I think their subsidiary is Gemma, but they're a British outfit called Boss Brothers and Where Are You Going? And I thought, I'll have a listen to that. Actually, it's quite good, I've got to admit. How did I miss that song way back in 1980? I have no idea. This was our big power play last week. The Craig Harmon Organization, top song, another Lost Weekend.

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top band Link Send You Lying. As for David Grant, he went on to have a really good sort of semi-successful career, especially when he teamed up with Jackie Grant. Boy, they came up with some brilliant stuff. Novum FM, Saturday night, all St Andrews. And this really is the show that likes to help brand new artists. This arrived in my box, I think, on Thursday. Might have been yesterday, I can't remember. But they are a Northern Irish band. They are from Belfast. The band is called Silent Running. And this song is Back Into the Fire. And these guys, boy, they rock!

It's a big, powerful song. It's brand new. The band is from Northern Ireland. In fact, Belfast. They are called Silent Running. And Back Into the Fire. That's the kind of song I would imagine you two would have done. Only those guys have actually done it better. And hopefully we're going to be hearing more from Silent Running in the future. What a

It was never a hit on the charts, but in the nightclubs, it did pretty well for himself. Otis Clay, the original of The Only Way Is Up. And 8 years later, it then became a big number one for Yaz and the Plastic Population when they took The Only Way Is Up to number one. But their version was in the same vein, but boy, it was pumping extremely fast. It really was.

artificial intelligence. You either like it, loathe it, or you say to yourself, okay, we'll give it a spin and we'll find out what the hell it's all about. But AI is creeping into everything now. Films, theatricals, also sound effects. It's also creeping into visual effects as well. But when it creeps into music, that is something completely different. And when I say it creeps into music, what you're about to hear now is AI that's created a disco song.

And here's the thing about it. You know, the charts, I think, in the future will have to start changing. So you'll have your singles chart, you'll have your album chart, you'll have your new wave chart or whatever. But I kind of think at some point there's going to be just a chart for AI music. That's going to happen, hasn't it? That wraps it up and caps it off for me, Alton Andrews. As always, thank you for your company. Get ready. Dimitri is next. Your breakfast show tomorrow morning at 8 with Thomas. Playing out now with the Ward Brothers and Cross That Bridge. Right, that's it. I'm off for a cup of coffee.

through hell, worse than any nightmare that you ever dreamed. But in the end, I know you'll be the one standing. You know what you gotta do.